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George Ezra, Green Green Grass, such a happy song. Good morning, it is Sunday morning. Miri Green here on Magic Radio. Green grass, no such thing at the moment. Everything outside is looking a little bit crispy and brown, isn't it? Have you had your hose pipe ban yet? We haven't yet, but the neighbouring county has. It is Miri Green here. Like I said, I'm here every weekend from midnight till 3 o'clock, playing you the best variety from the 80s to now. Whether you're working, you could be driving somewhere, travelling on the road, maybe you're just at home getting things done, or sitting on the sofa. Here's a favourite of mine. It's Everything But the Girl and Missing.

Truly, madly, deeply, it's Magic Radio. 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

0: Bread of the Devil, you know, on Magic Radio. It's Miri Green here with you till 3 in the morning. I'm here every weekend at this time, keeping you company. If you work regularly at this time, you will know that I absolutely love a bit of Madonna. Good thing, because she's coming up next. Magic
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0: 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Can you guess what year that came out? Because for me, that song's a bit timeless. Like, it could have come out in 1998 and it could have come out in 2009. I can tell you it came out in the year 2000. Yeah, a millennium hit. After two, I'll be back with Aha. I've got Lionel Richie and Rihanna to look forward to as well. Don't go anywhere. 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

Umbrella from Rihanna on Magic Radio. Mine is gathering dust right now, let me tell you. My umbrella, that is. Hello, it's Miri Green here. Later on this evening, Lamar will be here 7 p.m. this evening on Magic Radio with his Soul Sunday show. If you're having a barbecue later, maybe you're getting the paddling pool out, it's a great soundtrack for it. I've got Seal on the way. Right now, it's time for Rick Astley.

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Eurythmics Sweet Dreams. 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I mean, where else are you going to hear Ed Sheeran and the Eurythmics side by side, okay? We're online, we're on DAB, we're on the Rayo app and on your smart speaker. I'm going to get some Olivia Dean on in just a couple. First, some Shola Rama. Need

0: You are going to have that stuck in your head for the rest of the day. Such a fun one. It's Perfect from Fairground Attraction on Magic Radio. Coming up next, a real 90s nostalgic hit from the Backstreet Boys. And also, I've got Beyonce. Magic
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0: Beyonce, the best thing I've never had on Magic Radio. That's it from me, Miri Green. I'll be back next weekend. Really hope you have a great one in between now and then. Shania Twain and Shakira are both coming up next, so don't go far. Magic
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1: 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Oh, man. I should do this for a living.
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12: The top stories this hour. One person has died and 17 others have been injured after a van drove into a crowd at Berlin Pride. Police say they're looking for the person responsible. Peter Carvel is a British writer who lives in the German capital.
13: There would have been 50, 60,000 people here. I cannot imagine that the Berlin police would not have had plans for security at this. This will ripple out. People will come to terms with not only what's happened, but the fact that this has happened in the place where they assumed that they would be safe.
12: A large wildfire in the Cairngorms is no longer considered an immediate threat. Residents evacuated from the village of Netherbridge have been allowed to return. Sandy McCook from the community council there wants better planning for these kind of fires.
14: We need to have a contract with helicopter companies that between, let's say,

0: April and September, the fire season, that there is always a helicopter available for instant dispatch, and that is paid for by the taxpayer, by government.
1: Well, the French president has promised to rebuild the country, while Spain's prime minister is warning of challenging hours ahead. Both countries are dealing with huge wildfires, with nearly 300,000 people forced to leave their homes. Back here in the UK, and Scottish governments have condemned violent scenes between anti-immigration and anti-racism protesters in Glasgow. Many were in masks. At least 15 people were arrested. Police say some of the weapons recovered showed the intention was premeditated disorder, violence and intimidation. Now, parts of the UK are preparing for a fourth heat wave in the coming days. Temperatures could pass 30 Celsius in southeast England. No rain has fallen in Bedfordshire, Buckinghamshire, Hertfordshire and West Sussex in July, while 16 others are recorded at just 0.1 millimetres. And Jersey have secured their first Commonwealth medal in over 30 years.
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1: 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That's the latest. I'm Carl Hartley.
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11: The top stories this hour. Police in Germany say they're looking for a 21-year-old man after a van was driven into crowds at Berlin's Pride Parade. One person's died and 16 others have been injured. Here's police spokesperson Florian Nath.
12: We have identified a suspect who has not been arrested yet. This suspect is known to police. He is known as an associate of the Islamist environment here in Berlin. We have no information on his motive, the sequence of events, or his contribution to the incident.
11: Scotland's First Minister says changing weather's made efforts to tackle the ongoing wildfire in the Cairngorms more difficult. The blaze has been burning for over a week and a half, but residents told to leave the village of Nevie Bridge have now been allowed to return home. Justice Secretary Neil Gray admits that there are challenges.
13: The weather conditions that have been very dry and the wind has picked up over the last number of days. We are seeing both forest as well as hills that mean that there are challenges in terms of access and for the deployment of helicopters being effective.
11: Well, wildfires are still burning in France and Spain this morning as 270,000 people have been forced to leave their homes. In France, the military has been deployed to some regions to help manage the response. A 44-year-old man's been remanded in custody over a suspected dissident Republican bomb plot. Simon O'Donovan, who works for a Dublin museum, is accused of possessing explosives. And Adam Ramsey-Peters' hopes of regaining his Commonwealth 100 metres breaststroke title were shattered last night after finishing third. The English world record holder had to settle for bronze behind Australia's Sam Williamson and Jersey's Philippe Nowacki. He says it's a disappointing result.
14: I don't really know what went wrong in that race. I think the heats and the semis and the finals, none of them have really felt super strong, to be honest. And with the finals there, I was just really weak. I don't really know.
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11: It'll be cloudy and breezy this morning with the chance of some showers. That's the latest. I'm Carl Hartley. Magic.

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1: 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Good morning. Just after seven, Jim Davis here on Magic Radio, in for Sonali Shah with your Sunday breakfast show. I'm going to ease you into the day today. It's Sunday morning. I've got the better variety from the 80s to now with Snow Patrol on the way for you next after the Backstreet Boys.

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There's Snow Patrol, Chasing Cars, the Backstreet Boys before that, always the best variety from the 80s to now on Magic Radio. And it's Jim Davis in for Sonali Shah. Hello to Darren in Essex, who says, morning, Jim. Hope you're well. Enjoying the music. And I've just finished a long night shift and my 3-day weekend starts now. Yes! That feels good, Darren, I bet. Enjoy it. Nice to hear from you. I spotted a lot of people with suitcases on my way into the studio this morning. I think that's lots of people heading off on their holidays, isn't it? It's just such a good feeling. Maybe you're on the move already. Maybe you're at home right now in the kitchen. Nobody else is up yet. It's all quiet. It's the best feeling in the world, heaven. How come you're up so early? Let me know then. Come on, the text line is open. I'd love to hear from you this morning. 61054 to text, or you can WhatsApp 03444 7788. Just start your message with Magic. Should we have a morning stretch? Always feels good, doesn't it? Let's start with a nice roll of the shoulders. Get the muscles moving. Here's the Pointer Sisters on Magic Radio.

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1: It's Mal Smith. Nice to meet you on Magic Radio, just for Dawn, who's up early to make a full cooked breakfast for the whole family. Now, you're a trooper. Coffee first, though, she says. Quite right, too. And we've had some rain. We've had some rain at last. There's a bit more in the forecast again today, isn't it? A bit cooler as well, thankfully. So hopefully you got a good night's sleep. Thanks for waking up with Magic Radio. Jim Davis in for Sonali Shah with an epic number one from Take That on the way from 1995 next.
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14: The best variety from the 80s to now.

That's Pink. What about us on Magic Radio? Playing that just for Andre in Berlin. Sending you a big hug this morning, Andre, after the terrible news last night. All thinking of you here on Magic Radio. Sunday breakfast, Texas on the way. Always the best variety from the 80s to now. And it's Jim Davis with you this morning in for Sonali Shah. 7:30. Lots more excitement in Glasgow today. Day 3 of the Commonwealth Games. I've enjoyed what I've seen so far. It's not as easy to find on the telly at the moment, though, is it? Medals up for grabs in the weightlifting, the artistic gymnastics and the pool today. Big shout out to the volunteers in Glasgow as well, doing an epic job. Cast your mind back, though, because here's the woman now who this time last week was gearing up to entertain us at the World Cup final halftime show. Feels like a lifetime ago, doesn't it?

0: Always the best variety from the 80s to now on Magic Radio. There's Texas, Say What You Want. Madonna before that. Did you hear Sam Smith on with Gok and Harriet on Friday? Showcasing their new music. Harriet got Sam chatting about Madonna as well. They're both big, big fans. And if you missed it, you can catch up on the whole thing on Rayo or watch it online at Magic Radio. 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Sunday morning now, though, and it's Jim Davis in for Sonali Shah with a number one from 2007 on the way from Leona Lewis after some classic Bob Marley and the Wailers next. Magic
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It's Leona Lewis on Magic Radio. Always the best variety from the 80s to now. And we're the home of the No Repeat Work Day, which is back tomorrow with the non-stop 9 o'clock with Gok and Harriet. Sunday morning now, though. How come you're up so early on a Sunday? Rock says, Jim, I've just dropped my son off who's heading to Amsterdam. That sounds exciting. And I've dropped my daughter off who's doing a works trial today. I'm going to the gym just to rest. Mum's everywhere relating to that. And Elizabeth is in Northern Ireland. Morning, Jim. We've had rain here at last. It'll do the ground some good and I'm loving the show this morning. Can you send some more our way, please? It's still parched here. My local part looks like the African savannah. 61054 to text or WhatsApp 03444 777888. Just start your message with magic. Be good to hear from you. Sunday breakfast with Jim in for Sonali today. And this is No Doubt.

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17: The top stories this hour. Police in Germany say they're searching for a 21-year-old man after a van drove into crowds celebrating gay pride in Berlin. One person has died and more than a dozen others have been injured. Eyewitness Julian Mithig says the attack will be felt across the LGBT community.
18: Why would you drive into a crowd on purpose? I do believe that someone who hates the community tried to hurt us, hit us in our heart. This is the one day in the city when we can be how we want to be, and to hurt us then, that hurts all of us.
17: A large wildfire in the Cairngorms is no longer considered an immediate threat. Residents evacuated from the village of Nethy Bridge have been allowed to return. Meanwhile, wildfires

0: are still burning in France and Spain this morning as nearly 300,000 people have been forced to leave their homes. In France, the military has been deployed to help manage the response. British holidaymaker Jez Cartwright was among those forced to evacuate from Cap Ferret in Bordeaux.
1: People were ordered, obviously, when they were queuing for the boats. I believe there was a bit of panic. A friend of mine was there coordinating that and tried to reassure people everybody will get out. They've had these plans in place for a very long time and they've been great in what they've done to help people get out and then find accommodation if they need it too.
0: The UK and Scottish governments have condemned violent scenes between anti-immigration and anti-racism protesters in Glasgow. Many were in masks. At least 15 people have been arrested. The Prime Minister is expected to set out his long-awaited plans for adult social care this week. Andy Burnham is also due to outline proposals on defence spending and youth unemployment. And much of England is braced for the fourth heat wave of the summer. Temperatures could climb above 30 Celsius this week in the southeast.
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0: It'll be cloudy and breezy this morning with the chance of some showers. That's the latest. I'm Carl Hartley.
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Morning, just after 8 o'clock then, Jim Davis in for Sonali Shah on Magic Radio. Last day of Latitude today, one of the show's big headliners coming up. Day three of the Commonwealth Games in Glasgow as well. And we've got some rain around ahead of some more hot weather next week. Good to be with you this morning then, hope you're doing all right. Justin Timberlake's coming up next after Eric Carmen.

Justin Timberlake's Mirrors on Magic Radio. Just for James Chorley, out and about on the railways in Gloucester this morning. Thank you for your message. Eric Carmen before that, Magic Radio at the Movies, classic from Dirty Dancing. Always the best variety from the 80s to now on Magic Radio. Actually, talking movies, if you're looking to entertain the kids later at the cinema this week, it's all about life on the farm. There's an all-star cast in the animated version of Animal Farm. Seth Rogen's in that, Glenn Close, loads of other big names. And there's a re-release of the classic film Chicken Run at some cinemas. It makes me laugh just saying it out loud. I love that film. I'm desperate to see Odyssey, though. Have you seen it? Let me know what you thought. And of course, Spider-Man's out next Friday. So exciting. So many great movies out this summer to enjoy. 61054 to text or WhatsApp 03444 7888 to start your message with Magic. Be good to hear from you. I'm Jim Davis, in for Sonali Shah on this Sunday morning, with Will Young coming up next after a bit of classic 90s R&B from TLC.

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0: Will Young's Leave Right Now on Magic Radio, just for Louise and Gary. We're heading home from our friend's wedding, Jim. Please send congratulations to Nick and Michelle. Thank you for an epic party last night. We have to get home, though, for the kids. Mum's been babysitting, so thanks, Mum. Safe trip, you guys. The best variety from the 80s to now, always on Magic Radio. I've got 90s Desiree, after the brilliant Billy Joel to sing along to next.
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Sunday morning on Magic Radio with Desiree. You gotta be half eight now. Hope you're well this morning. We've got the best variety from the 80s to now on Magic Radio. This is the home of the No Repeat Workday as well, which is back tomorrow. 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Magic Radio's No Repeat Workday is back in the morning with Gok One and Harriet Scott and the non-stop 9 o'clock. Make Gok and Harriet your first choice when you wake up. They'll make you smile as well to start your day. And it's Jim Davis in for Sonali Shah this morning on Magic Radio. I've got some Lionel Richie next after Taylor Swift.

0: Lionel Richie, Dancing on the Ceiling on Magic Radio. Taylor Swift before that. Newly married Taylor Swift. You can find out more about her epic wedding and all the latest showbiz gossip on our website, including the rumoured celebrities heading to the jungle. Dan, yeah, it's that time of year again. Danny Dyer's hotly tipped this year, as is the fabulous Joanna Page from Gavin and Stacey. I love her. Everything you need to know on magicradio.co.uk. Morning to Michael, listening at home in Brighton this morning. And Barb, thank you for your lovely message too. Great to know you're enjoying the songs this Sunday morning. 61054 to text, or you can WhatsApp 03444 777 888. Just start your message with Magic. Right, I've got a couple of mellow Magic classics on the way for you next from Lewis Capaldi and Alana Miles.
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3: I'm waiting now, saving all my precious time. Losing light, I'm missing my same old us before we learned our truth too.

They are going to go wild for that tonight. He's headlining the final night of Latitude Festival this evening. There's Lewis Capaldi's Hold Me While You Wait, a line of miles before that. I love that song, Black Velvet. And you're going to get back-to-back songs to relax and unwind later on with the legendary Lynn Parsons and the world-famous Mellow Magic from 8 o'clock tonight, only on Magic Radio. Sunday Breakfast, I'm Jim Davis, in for Sonali Shah. Hope you're well this morning. I've got the best variety from the 80s to now. And Beyonce's coming up next. After we pick up the pace a bit, here's Michael.

0: Beyonce's Crazy in Love. Michael Jackson before that on Magic Radio. Bet they sounded good if you're in the car right now. Play those just for the Harris family. We're off to Thorpe Park for the day, Jim. Have a great time. I love it there. That's going to be awesome. Sunday morning, Jim in for Sonali till 10. And then Anna Richardson is back with the Magic Rodeo Request Show in an hour's time. So you're in charge of the music from 10. You can email us right now if you like. hello@magic.co.uk and choose a tune. 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Just start your message with Magic. Anna's coming up at 10 with the best variety from the 80s today. I'll stay right there and I'm going to play you an 80s floor filler from Womack and Womack soon, some Lady Gaga and 90s Aerosmith all on the way in the next 20 minutes.
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15: The top stories this hour. Police in Germany are looking for a 21-year-old man after a vehicle was drove into crowd celebrating Berlin Pride, killing one person and injuring dozens more. Officers say he's got links to Islamist circles and he may be armed and dangerous. The mayor of Berlin is Kai Wegner.
16: All I can say is that Berlin, as a city of freedom and diversity, will continue to grow stronger and assert its position. We will not let anyone take away our way of life and our way of living together.
15: Wildfires are still burning in France and Spain this morning, as 270,000 people have been forced to leave their homes. In France, the military has been deployed to some regions to help manage the response. Scotland's First Minister says changing weather's made efforts to tackle the ongoing wildfire in the Cairngorms more difficult. The blaze has been burning for over a week and a half now, but residents told to leave the village of Nephybridge have now been allowed to return home. Justice Secretary Neil Gray admits there are challenges.
17: The weather conditions that have been very dry and the wind has picked up over the last number of days. We are seeing both forest as well as hills that mean that there are challenges in terms of access and for the deployment of helicopters being effective.
15: A man in his 20s has been arrested after two women reported being sexually assaulted in two different parks in Rochdale in Greater Manchester. He's been questioned on suspicion of two attempted rapes around 90 minutes apart. Adam Ramsay-Peaty couldn't make it a fifth Commonwealth gold medal in Glasgow last night. The world record holder ended up with a bronze in the 100 metres breaststroke final. And Luke Littler attempts to make it back-to-back titles

0: The world of match play darts tonight. He takes on Welshman Gerwyn Price in the final in Blackpool.
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0: It'll be cloudy and breezy this morning with the chance of some showers. That's the latest. I'm Carl Hartley.
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Lady Gaga. Paparazzi. I've got to play that for all the superstar volunteers at Glasgow, helping out with the Commonwealth Games. Day three today, loads more medals up for grabs in the weightlifting, the gymnastics, and in the pool as well. It's Jim Davis in for Sonali Shah with you on your Sunday morning here on Magic Radio. Florence is having a busy summer too. I'm at my mum's house at the moment. Then we're off to Chessington World of Adventures with a friend. Then off to visit my auntie. And then I've got to swim at an event for the British Championships. Wow! I love the summer. It's so busy, isn't it? So much going on. 61054 to text then, or WhatsApp 03444 777 888 to get in touch. Just start your message with Magic. What are you up to this weekend? Let it snow. Right, Alex Warren is on the way for you next after this from Womack and Womack.

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2: They say the holy water's watered down, and this town's lost its faith. 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Oh my, my, oh my, my love, I take one look at you, you're taking me out.

0: Love his voice. Alex Warren on Magic Radio. He's got a brand new album out next month. It's called Wild Child. I can't wait to hear it. And I'll play it just for Cal, who's off to volunteer at Hive Youth Zone today. Have a good day. Thank you for your message. Jim Davis in for Sonali Shah with you for your Sunday morning with the best variety from the 80s to now. I've got the awesome George Ezra from 2014 soon after some 90s Britney.
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0: First though, on Friday, we dished out another life-changing amount of cash to call centre worker Sharon, who I think actually surprised Kate Thornton this week with her amazing reaction to the news.
2: Get lost. Still believe it.
0: I love it. 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Good luck.
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George Ezra on Magic Radio. Always the best variety from the 80s to now on your Sunday morning. I'm Jim Davis. Kathy is in St. Albans. Says, morning, Jim. We're just starting the big clear out ahead of packing up the house. We're downsizing. Okay, good luck with that. On the upside, though, she says, hubby Alan is cooking roast pork for lunch. Sounds good to me. Good luck, you guys. Just half an hour till the Magic Radio Request Show for your Sunday morning. So what song can Anna play for you today? If it's your birthday today, let us know. Maybe you'd like to say thank you to somebody who did something nice for you this week. 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Just start your message with Magic. Right now, though, I'm choosing the songs and I want to kickstart your Sunday morning. Turn these two up, especially if you're in the car right now heading somewhere fun. I've got the Spice Girls on the way next with, I think, my favourite ever Spice Girls song after this awesome tune from Journey.

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1: Journey before that, always the best variety from the 80s to now. Now I'm ready for the day. Anna's coming up in a moment or two with the Magic Radio Request Show in about 20 minutes. And there's some fantastic requests coming in already. Keep them coming. 61054 to text. 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And make Gok and Harriet your first choice when you wake up for the Reflex. 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It's a whole hour of back-to-back tracks, so you can set your smart speaker to wake you up with Magic Radio Breakfast. Gok and Harriet back tomorrow morning. Right, I've got some Amy Winehouse on the way soon after some classic Fleetwood Mac next from their brilliant album Tango in the Night on Magic Radio. 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

0: Amy Winehouse with Rehab on Magic Radio. Play that one for Emma, who's just back from walking Bella the dog, and she's about to start painting the kitchen units, apparently, Anna. They need a refresh.
1: Oh, don't we all? don't we all?
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1: Absolutely right. She's swanned into the studio. She's made herself a cup of tea. She's ready for everybody. 61054, please. It's your Magic Radio Request Show. You tell me what you want to hear, and we all sing along and dance along.
0: I've been having a sneaky peek at some of the songs coming in. Is that allowed?
1: Oh, go on. Are they brilliant?
0: Well, no, I'm not going to say any on air, but I have just seen this one from another Emma, actually, yeah, who's picked, I think, probably the ultimate summer anthem.
1: Oh, don't tell me. You've got to listen from 10, but okay. Emma has picked a banger, has she?
0: She has picked an absolute banger. I'm so excited. I really hope you can play. I know you can. Lots of brilliant requests coming in. It's so nice to see you.
1: And you, my love.
0: 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Here's George and Elton.

0: Miley Cyrus with Flowers on Magic Radio. Well, that's me out of time. I've had such fun this morning. Sonali's back next week. Thanks for having me, though. I'm going to be back tomorrow over on Mellow Magic with the best variety of relaxing classics to ease you into a brand new week. So you're welcome if you want to swing by any time from 10. Anna Richardson's up next here with the Magic Radio Request Show. So you're in charge of the music. Text 61054. Just start your message with Magic. And Claire in West Sussex, your choice is on the way first after the news.
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11: The top stories this hour. A citywide search is underway in Berlin to find a 21-year-old man suspected of driving a van into a crowd of people. One woman has died and 16 others have been injured at the city's Pride celebrations. Berlin-based journalist James Jackson says it's not the first time that this kind of attack has happened there.
12: Unfortunately, this seems to have become, for whatever reason, the weapon of choice for people who want to harm people en masse. Sometimes there's been a political motive, as in Magdeburg and in Berlin previously 10 years ago. But unfortunately, this also can inspire copycats.
11: The French government has ordered what it's called a historic mobilisation to combat the threat of raging wildfires. Around 30 are burning across the country. The Prime Minister says the situation in the southwest region where Bordeaux is located is particularly critical. These people have been forced to take shelter.
13: But that was it. The panic came mostly from not knowing what was actually happening. We grabbed a few odds and ends, quickly got into the car and left.
14: It was a bit frightening for the kids, especially my daughters, who said, "Look, Dad, ash is falling on the bungalow." At that point, we started to get a bit worried.
11: Well, Spain's Prime Minister is warning of dangers still to come from wildfires in the centre of their country. Parts of the UK are also set for the fourth heat wave of the summer this week. Temperatures in southeast England could top 30 degrees, with the hot spell expected to last until Thursday. The new Defence Secretary claims he was given the job because he says he's a moderniser. Wes Streeting is now heading up at the Ministry of Defence after acting as Health Secretary in Sir Keir Starmer's cabinet. And Arsenal fans might be a little bit giddy this morning with the prospect of Vinicius Jr. joining the club. It's understood that the Gunners could be about to break the biggest transfer fee of the summer and land the Brazilian from Real Madrid. It's reckoned the deal could be worth over £100 million.
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11: Cloudy with some light winds and the chance of showers this morning. Warm sunshine expected later. That's the latest. I'm Carl Hartley.
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So what do you want to hear? 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And straight out of the traps, Claire in West Sussex. She's fastest finger first on that text. She says, "Hi Anna, please could I have a big shout out to my friend Leanne? We had a wonderful day at Hickstead on Friday. And to celebrate, could you play Cyndi Lauper, Girls Just Wanna Have Fun?" I'm totally with you, Claire. This is for you, girls.

Umbrella by Rihanna for Ali in East Devon, who says she's going to need one today. Is that right, Ali? Is it raining already in Devon? I had absolutely no idea. I've not listened to the weather forecast this morning. So do you know what? Here's what I think we need to do, Felix. Okay, so we've got Felix and Mairead, our producers, in studio today. During the next song, I think we're going to get a massive map of the UK printed up, and Felix and Mairead are going to put a pin in every spot that you call from. So that way, we can see where you're travelling to, we can see where you live, we can see what you're up to. So it's kind of like our own Magic Radio Request Show version of Hunted. We will know exactly where you live. Just text 61054, start your message with the word magic. Let us know what you want to listen to. You can email hello@magic.co.uk, or, and I'm begging you, I really want a voice note. Someone, anyone, could just WhatsApp me, voice note 03444 777 888. Leave me a lovely voice note because I really like hearing from you. Up next, Jenny's been in touch. Thank you, Jenny. She says, my daughter Emily is in her dance show today, dancing to A Million Dreams by Pink. Please, can you play it for her? Of course we can.

0: That was the Cranberries and Dreams. For someone who sent a message saying, this song reminds me of my wife who I love so, so much. We've recently bought our first home together and I want to thank her for helping me make our forever home perfect. There's just one problem with that message. You haven't actually put your name or your wife's name. So how will she know it's for her? This is making me very suspicious because Mairead, who's eyeing me now from across the desk, she's Irish. The Cranberries are Irish. That makes me think that Mairead has actually put this message in. So if it's not Mairead, get back in touch. Let us know. What's your wife's name? She'll want to know. If you want to hear your favourite song, just get in touch. Text 61054. 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

Olivia Dean for Kirsty in Leeds, who wants to dedicate it to her best friend, Lou. How lovely is that? Let's have some more best friends doing dedications, please. Talking of which, I want to do a shout out to some of my oldest pals, including Emma and Helen and Charles and the Lindas and Mindy and the boys. So many of my friends have been really, really supportive to me over the last couple of weeks because, as you know, my dad died and it was his funeral on Friday. And it's just so nice to have lots of beautiful friends looking out for you. So, right, this is your Magic Radio Request Show with me, Anna. And remember, we have got a giant map of the UK here in the studio, and we want to see how many places we can tick off by the end of the show. So if you're road tripping, let us know. You can text 61054, start your message with the word magic. You can email hello@magic.co.uk. And of course, you can voice note 03444 777 888. And up next, we've heard from Ellen in Bermondsey. She says, please can I have Thank You by Dido, just because it's been such a fun weekend in the sun, in the garden with the kids and their cousins. A little bit of family time, I love that. They've had water fights, good fun and good company, and I'm just feeling humbly grateful.

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2: Morning, Anna. Could you please play something by David Bowie? We're getting ready for my granddaughter's second birthday party today, Sienna Joy. She was two on Friday, and we're having a little family gathering this afternoon. Have a nice day. I'm listening to your show, as you can hear in the background. My name is Jane. Thank you. Bye.

0: David Bowie for Jane, who sent us a gorgeous voice note. Thank you so much, Jane, and enjoy your granddaughter's birthday party today. Love that. Now then, Sam Smith was on Magic Radio Breakfast on Friday. They're back with new music, and of course, Harriet got Sam chatting about Madonna and fashion. I mean, can you imagine the stories that Sam's got? You can catch up on Rayo and watch the interview as well on our socials. Just follow Magic Radio. And don't forget to make Gok and Harriet your first choice tomorrow morning for the Reflex, and they'll kickstart the no-repeat workday with a non-stop 9 o'clock, an hour of back-to-back tracks as well tomorrow morning. And in the meantime, on the way, more of your requests, including Adele, Tina Turner, and Donna Lewis as well.
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Yep. That's Bruno Mars for Julian in Coventry, who saw him in concert this week. I bet he was absolutely brilliant, Julian. Let me know. So, you know we've got the map up with bits of string and drawing pins so that we can see where you all are. So far, we've got Andy, Liv and the boys road tripping to Dundee from Wales. That's a hell of a trip. So, Mairead, can you get the drawing pins out, please? Yeah. The string from Dundee to Wales. That's going right across the map. We've got Corinne in Southend in the car on the way to do some retail therapy. Corinne, I think that's only about a mile that you go. It's not far. Okay, that's not worthy of a string or a drawing pin. We've got Jane dancing in Banstead. Brilliant. We've got Colin working in Edinburgh. Yes, on a Sunday. So all the way up in Scotland, please, piece of string. And we've got Sharon in West Sussex on the way to the airport. So I'm guessing, is that Gatwick, Shaz, that you're going to if you're in West Sussex? Where are you off to, please? Piece of string, that's going to stretch across. I'm thinking maybe you're off to the Med. So that's going to go across the channel. Thank you, everybody. Keep those requests coming in. Up next, we've got Danielle in South Wales. She wants Dancing Queen by ABBA for her nan, Pat Jenkins, who is 91 on Tuesday. She always has magic on. She loves to sit in her garden in the sun. Do you know what? I love you, Nan Jenkins. This is for you. Happy birthday for next week.

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2: 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Me and my gorgeous fiance listen to you every Sunday on our wee Sunday drives. We are from Derry, Londonderry in Northern Ireland. Just want to say hello and love your channel.
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0: Adele for Catherine, who you heard on the voice note that she sent in, and you can send one too. 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I can't believe it. Done and dusted. But there's 2 hours left. And on the way, more of your requests, including Madonna and Ray, Where Is My Husband?
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15: The top stories this hour. Police in Germany say they're looking for a 21-year-old man after a van was driven into crowds at Berlin's Pride Parade. One person's died and 16 others have been injured. Here's police spokesperson Florian Naff.
16: We have identified a suspect who has not been arrested yet. This suspect is known to police. He is known as an associate of the Islamist environment here in Berlin. We have no information on his motive, the sequence of events, or his contribution to the incident.
15: French officials are considering ordering the total evacuation of Bordeaux if wildfires start to threaten the city. Almost 300,000 people have been forced to leave their homes in France and Spain as wildfires continue. The new Defence Secretary says he was given the job because he's a moderniser. Wes Streeting is now heading up the Ministry of Defence after acting as Health Secretary in Sir Keir Starmer's cabinet. He's confident his department will be given enough money to fund Labour's defence investment plan.
17: If I didn't have confidence that this Prime Minister and this Chancellor wouldn't be investing in our defence sufficiently to protect our country, to protect our allies and to meet our international commitments, then no, I wouldn't have taken the job.
15: A man in his 20s has been arrested after two women reported being sexually assaulted in two different parks in Rochdale in Greater Manchester. He's being questioned on suspicion of two attempted rapes around 90 minutes apart. The heavyweight boxer Anthony Joshua is on track for a clash with fellow British fighter Tyson Fury after beating Christian Prenger last night. It was Joshua's first fight since he survived the accident that claimed the lives of two friends in Nigeria in December. And weather

0: Meeting at Manchester Super Giants should be taking on Birmingham Phoenix, and Trent Rockets face London Spirit in the 100 cricket today. The Manchester Super Giants should have been getting underway right now, but that game has been delayed due to the weather.
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0: Cloudy with some light winds and the chance of showers this morning. Warm sunshine expected later. That's the latest. I'm Carl Hartley.
1: 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Magic
3: Radio. Hello, good morning. I'm just going to have to clear my mouth a little bit because Felix came in with some banana bread. Mary Berry's recipe. It was lovely and moist. So I'm just clearing that from my teeth. Hello, it's Anna here. 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So send me your song request right now, because remember, you decide what we're going to be listening to for the next 2 hours. And by the end of the show, one of you will win that prize, guaranteed. So just text 61054, start your message at the top with the word magic. You can email hello at magic.co.uk, or you can voice note 03444 777 888. First up this hour, Vicky's been in touch. She says, hi Anna, I'd like to request Ed Sheeran, Castle on the Hill. I love that song, Vicky. Great choice. We're just heading home after seeing Luke Combs. Combs? Have I got that right? Thank you. Luke Combs at Murrayfield last night. Felix, can you get that on the map, please? Murrayfield, thank you.
4: When I was 6 years old, I broke my leg

Madonna for Chris in Crewe. I know it very, very well, Chris. I grew up in Nantwich, and I was there just on Friday, actually. And Chris asked for Papa Don't Preach for friend Jenny, who turns 40 this week. And Papa Don't Preach was number one when she was born. No way! I can't believe that. 40 years ago? Madonna's not that old, surely. Chris says, we've had many adventures over the years, and I'm so proud of what she's achieved. She's been to university to study nursing whilst looking after her children, and is now in a job that she never thought that she'd be able to do. Well, well done to you, Jenny. You sound like a massive inspiration to all of us. And talking of inspiration, I need some of yours this morning, because yesterday, right, I thought that I would nip off to the tip with my rubbish. Just for a little bit of a heads up, I absolutely love the tip. So if you want to get me any kind of birthday present or anything like that, just take me to the tip. It's my favourite place in the world, along with Wilko's. Because you know Wilko's has closed down. I was absolutely devastated. So the tip is my second choice. I love it. So off I went with my rubbish, put the rubbish on the back seat of my car, but I didn't realise that it had like salmon juice in there, because I'd cooked a load of salmon pieces the night before for my family, and I hadn't bothered rinsing out any of the things in there. So a load of salmon juice, and I mean juice, has leaked all over the back seat of my car. And we're talking the, because they're oily. So I've got oily, stinky, fishy juice, and I can't get it out. Please, can somebody tell me what to do about this, because I'm gagging every time I get into my car. My other half refuses to get in. So let me know, what can I do with the salmon juice? Keep your requests coming in, as well as tips on fish. We've had Good Morning Anna. It's Emma from Congleton. No way, Congleton as well. Again, my place, Congleton, again near Nantwich. Emma in Congleton here. Her four-month-old baby girl loves listening to Magic Radio. Please can we have Fireflies by Owl City. Have a great day. Oh, this is for you, Emma, and your little girl.

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1: 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It was amazing. I had 500,000. I'm joking. I'm not allowed to enter, annoyingly. 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

Ollie Murs and Dance With Me Tonight for Sam, and before that, Leanne Rimes for Calvin, who's off to his volunteering. Well done, Calvin. It's Anna here with your Magic Radio Request Show. And look, a minute ago, I was talking about spilling salmon juice all over the back of my car. I'm devastated by this, by the way. And I asked for your help. Well, thank you, because Duncan has messaged in and he says there's only one solution, and that is that the car is a write-off. Duncan, do you know what? Given the smell that is emanating from my back seat, I think you might be right. I'm going to have to trade it in, aren't I? Or get it crushed, because it absolutely stinks. Keep your requests coming in, please. You can text 61054. Just start your message with the word magic. You can email me on hello@magic.co.uk, or you can voice note or WhatsApp 03444 777 888. And up next, Sarah's been in touch. She says, please, can you do a shout out to my husband, Anthony, who says he's bored, even though he's got a whole long list of man jobs to do. So she's asked for this by Queen. Good choice, Sarah.

0: I love a little bit of Kate Bush, and that was for Jensen, who is actually running up a hill as we speak. Well done, Jensen, and well done to everybody who's taking part in the London Triathlon today. Do you know, I was trying to work out, just remind me, what's a triathlon again? So you run, and what do you do? Run and then swim. And then there's something else. So we're doing our own triathlon. I mean, we're all just going, oh, I don't know, in studio. We're doing our own triathlon in studio this morning by jogging to the kitchen for a cup of tea, strolling to the desk for some banana bread, and then sauntering off to Gox Drawers for some candy kittens. So that's my kind of exercise. It's Anna Richardson with you on the Magic Radio Request Show with Wix, where you are in charge of the music. 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

That was Kylie for Simon and Hitchin, who asked for something uplifting. Well, I tell you what, Simon, Kylie will do it if you want uplifting. 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
7: The top stories this hour. The Defence Secretary, Wes Streeting, says his thoughts are with the people of Germany after a van was driven into crowds at Berlin's Pride celebration.
8: This is an absolutely horrific disaster, and my thoughts and prayers go out to the people of Berlin and right across Germany who will be shaken by these scenes.
7: One woman has died and 16 others have been injured. Several people were reportedly stabbed during the attack last night. Police have launched a citywide search after identifying a suspect with alleged links to Islamist circles. Here's the Defence Secretary, Wes Streeting.
8: These types of attacks, I'm afraid, are becoming far too common on our television screens. It is a reminder that when it comes to keeping people safe, it's not just about what happens internationally, but also what happens domestically and how we keep people safe from those who would try and create such horrific harm on people just going out, living their lives and being who they are.
7: In other news, nearly 300,000 people have fled wildfires burning across France and Spain. One of the French fires is currently moving towards Bordeaux, with officials there considering whether to evacuate the city. Another heatwave is on the way, with temperatures expected to top 30 degrees in parts of southern England. Forecasters say the hot weather could last until Thursday. Scotland have beaten Wales at 56-47 in the netball at the Commonwealth Games. It means the hosts bounce back after defeat to New Zealand in their previous game at the Hydro in Glasgow. Wales have a rest day tomorrow before facing Trinidad and Tobago next. England face defending champions Australia later. And it's understood that Arsenal could be about to break the biggest transfer fee of the summer. They're hoping to land Vinicius Jr. from Real Madrid in a deal that would be in excess of £100 million.
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7: Some warm sunshine this afternoon, but just be aware there's some scattered showers as well. That's the latest. I'm Carl Hartley.
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9: 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And up on this final hour together, we've heard from Emma in Cambridgeshire. She's saying, morning team, I would love it if you could play Heaven by Bryan Adams for my husband Andy. It was our wedding song 17 years ago, and it would be lovely to take a minute to reminisce. I'm there with you both 17 years ago today.

Yep, George Ezra for Noah Lee. They're at the glamping site of the Festival of Sport at the Puckington Estate, having a little bit of a chill time today. Love that. It's the Magic Radio Request Show with Anna. We've got a giant map here in the studio, and we're trying to tick off as many places as we can with you. So, Noah Lee, you're on there. Thank you. Hannah is preparing a roast dinner in Bootle. Ooh, love that. What have we got? Chicken, beef, lamb? What is it? Finn and Luciana are travelling home to Cirencester after seeing Bruno Mars. Yep, Carl is heading out for a run in Lancashire. So, Mairead, can you just get that bit of string? Thank you on there up in Lancashire. And the Craven Hughes are en route to watch the Trent Rockets at Trent Bridge in the 100 today. Thank you. Keep your requests coming in. Text 61054. Just start your message with the word magic. Or you can WhatsApp me on 03444 777 888. Up next, we've got Fenton. He's been in touch. Hi, Anna. Hope you're doing well. Can you please play Espresso by Sabrina Carpenter? It is one of my favourite ever songs, and I'm tuned into magic whilst out on a drive with the

0: Careless Whisper for Liz and Ben, who are both packing up their camper van in preparation for their touring holiday to Poland. That's a long piece of string, Liz and Ben, because we've got the map of the UK here in the studio, right? So now, if you're packing up and you're about to tour on holiday to Poland, that's a massive piece of string I've got to find. So good luck with that. That's going to be amazing. It's Anna here with your magic radio request show. Not long left to keep your requests coming in. What do you want to listen to for the next hour? 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And we've got more of your requests coming up very shortly. We've got Tracy Chapman on the way, and the lady who still hasn't released her wedding pics. Rude, Taylor Swift. Magic
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Taylor Swift and Cruel Summer for Callum, who says her songs always cheer him up, and he's dancing along in the kitchen whilst helping his partner with housework. That's my boy, Callum. Good lad. Chloe also asked for Taylor Swift, so I hope that got you both dancing. Now, look, basically, I don't believe that it's raining out there. I mean, I'm stuck in studio at the moment, and as far as I'm concerned, it's been hot, hot, hot for weeks on end. So Felix has just pulled up a map of the UK to prove it to me. It's tipping it down in the northwest. It's also moving up into, I'm going into full weather mode here, it's going up into Wales. There's a low front that's also travelling up to the Lake District. And you'll feel that high pressure going up into Scotland. But news just in, Aberdaron has got full sun. So you've got your own microclimate going on in there, guys. Aberdaron, soak it up. Not long left for your requests, so keep them coming in, please, guys. Text 61054, start your message at the top with the word magic. And you can WhatsApp me as well on 03 444 777 888. You can hear that music, can't you? Guess who it is? Yep, this is for Claire. It's Steps.

0: happy, Pharrell Williams, for Sharon, who is off to the airport to pick up her son Jamie, daughter-in-law Alice, and baby grandson from Sweden. That's another piece of string on our map, all the way to Sweden. 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
1: Could you please play Chaka Khan, Ain't Nobody? Love this song. Great classic, and it always just gets me feeling good and happy. So that's Chaka Khan, Ain't

Rufus and Chaka Khan for Evelyn. Thanks, Evelyn, for sending in your gorgeous voice note. You know that I love hearing from you, so thank you ever so much for that. Right, the lines are closed to win that £250 Wix voucher, and we're going to be announcing that winner very, very soon. But in the meantime, it's Cher, and this is for you, James.

0: Our last song, Miles Smith for Neil, Lily, Sophia, Theo, Harrison and Duke the Dog from Hannah. They're off on their holidays and Hannah says she loves you all very, very much indeed, as do I. We all love you. It's a Magic Radio Request Show with Wix. It's Anna here, and all morning you have been sending in your song requests and they've all been absolutely brilliant. So thank you for helping us all to sing along and dance along. And you know that I said that everybody who got in touch with a request would go into the draw to win a £250 gift card to spend in store at Wix. Well, I can now reveal that our winner today is... You know, I need it twice every time. Yep. Claire in West Sussex, and I've got her on the line. Claire, you have just won a £250 Wix gift card.
1: Wow, thank you so much. Thank you, Anna. I'm so chuffed.
0: You are welcome, Claire. And we were just saying as well that you were our first request, I think, of the day as well. You got straight in there.
1: Yeah, yeah, I heard it and I got on there because we went to Hickstead on Friday, me and my friend and her daughter. We had a fabulous day and it was so much fun. And I just wanted to get that song out there and I sent it to my friend and she's absolutely made up.
0: Well, I hope she's listening now. Do you think she'll be a little bit jealous that you've won that gift card? Are you going to share it with her?
1: Don't know.
0: That's the spirit, Claire. What are you going to spend it on?
1: Well, we've been having a kitchen refit for the last 4 years.
0: You are joking.
1: Well, no, I cannot begin to tell you what I'm living in. The roof is now on and it's watertight, but we are still a long way to go.
0: Well, I tell you what, you've got 250 quid that's going to try and help you with that kitchen refit. So you have a lovely day, and whatever you do, Claire, don't share it with your mate, all right? That's just between you and me. Have a beautiful day,
1: babe.
0: Thank
1: you so much.
0: Bye.
1: Thank you so much, Anna. Bye, bye-bye.
0: Now, thank you to everyone who sent in a song request today. We love them all. And there are more chances for you to win again on next week's show. But also, there's more chances to win on our website with a £1,000 gift card to spend in a Wix store. So I tell you what, Claire, because I know you're still going to be listening, if you get online, you could also win the grand. 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She smells gorgeous. 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
5: The top stories this hour. A major police operation is underway in Germany after a car was driven into crowds at Berlin's Pride celebrations. One person has died and dozens have been injured. Here's police spokesperson Florian Nath.
6: We have identified a suspect who has not been arrested yet. This suspect is known to police. He is known as an associate of the Islamist environment here in Berlin. We have no information on his motive, the sequence of events, or his contribution to the incident.
5: Well, several people were reportedly stabbed during the attack, which happened near the Brandenburg Gate last night. UK Defence Secretary Wes Streeting says these type of attacks happen far too often.
7: Hate crime's also on the rise. There are lots of people who don't accept diversity and difference in our society, and that's why Pride is a celebration, but it's also a protest against those who do not accept life in the 21st century.
5: Next, authorities in Bordeaux in southwest France are considering evacuating the whole city if wildfires start to close in there. Fires have already ripped through countryside and suburbs nearby. Meanwhile, in Spain, officials are monitoring the spread of flames near Madrid. Spanish Prime Minister Pedro Sanchez says that there are still challenging hours ahead.
8: Yesterday, we reported 130,000 hectares had been affected and burned so far this year. Today, that figure has already risen to more than 150,000 hectares.
5: A teenager has been charged with piloting a small boat crossing from France to the UK. The 19-year-old from South Sudan is due in court tomorrow. Parts of the UK are bracing for a fourth heatwave as temperatures in the southeast of England are expected to creep over 30 degrees Celsius this week. Forecasters say people in the region should expect to see the hot spell continue until Thursday. And Malaysia is to host a Formula One Grand Prix in October to replace the Bahrain race that was called off earlier this season because of the conflict in the Middle East.
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5: Some warm sunshine developing this afternoon, but don't get caught out by some scattered showers. That's the latest. I'm Carl Hartley.
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of Bass, the sign on Magic Radio, where we play you the best variety from the 80s to now. Thank you so much for being with me. And thank you to lovely Anna Richardson for the last few hours of your requests. I've already had messages in myself. Stephen and Emma from County Durham, who are at their friend Jimmy's, just chilling out. And they say, Joe, are you getting ready for another heat wave? No, no, no, I'm not ready. My hair is not ready to refrizz, honestly. Hello, I'm Joe Russell. This is Magic Radio. We are your soundtrack to the Sunday afternoon. Yes.

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0: Alicia Keys, Girl on Fire on Magic Radio. The best variety from the 80s to now. I am Jo Russell. Shania Twain is on the way. And if you missed Shania and Sonali. Sonali and Shania this morning on Magic Radio. Just amazing. It was just wonderful. So if you want to catch up, it's on the Rayo app. R-A-Y-O is where you need to be. She's on the way. 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
0: £500,000 could be yours. 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This Friday, we're giving it away. 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
2: 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I'm crying.
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Spanner Ballet Gold on Magic Radio, where we always play the best variety from the 80s to now. I am Jo Russell. You know how, I know you've had this conversation with somebody where you've gone, gosh, this year's going quick. How are we nearly at the end of July already? I apologise before I read out this Instagram message that I had from a lovely lady called Kat, who says, just so you know, Jo, my sisters are teachers in Glasgow and they go back to work in 2 weeks. I'm choosing to ignore it.

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1: DJ Sammy, Heaven. If that's given you chilled, wonderful, relaxing vibes, that is what it's meant to do. And every single evening on Magic Radio, Mellow Magic is here, 4 hours of relaxing classics with the lovely Lynn Parsons tonight from 8 o'clock. You can just forget that the kids have been running riot all day. You can just sink into a bit of Mellow Magic. And then you'll be up bright and early tomorrow morning for our Magic Radio breakfast show. Gok and Harriet will be back. Make sure they are your first choice tomorrow morning for the reflex game that'll have you shouting at the radio. There's no doubt in my mind about that. They will kickstart the No Repeat Workday as well, because they've got the non-stop 9 o'clock, which is an hour of back-to-back tracks when you are either at work, or this week, maybe you're getting the kids ready for a day out. Non-stop 9 o'clock tomorrow morning with the breakfast show. Do not miss it. Right, I've got Fugees for you from the 90s, if that's okay. We'll do one from the teens as well. Oh, and it's so good. Senorita on the way.
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Shawn Mendes, Camila Cabello, Senorita on Magic Radio, where we always play the best variety from the 80s to now. That's the sort of stuff you get. You get that, you get Shania, we've had Stevie Wonder, we've had Kelly Clarkson as well. I am Joe Russell, I am your Sunday soundtrack, but to what? Emma's doing poetry. Hello, lovely Emma. She's done 715 poems, not just whilst I've been on the radio, over time. 715th poem she's done during the week. Assuming, Emma, there's a new one on the way about me. Thank you. Calvin says we are the soundtrack to his Sunday afternoon volunteer work. Let me know what you're doing, Calvin. And Laura is packing for a holiday. The holiday is tomorrow. So I don't mind a last-minute packer. Mum's like a month before she goes away. Well, the cases are open in the spare room. We're just putting things in there now.

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0: Magic Radio. The best variety from the 80s to now. I am Jo Russell. This has made me laugh a lot. Jackie's messaged in because I was talking about Mellow Magic. At the end of each day on Magic Radio from 8 o'clock, 4 hours of relaxing classics. And I said you might need it because the kids are off. Maybe they've been running riot around the house all day or you're exhausted. Jackie's message saying, I need Mellow Magic now because my kids are hyper. We're off to a K-pop show later on tonight. Nico, James, Maria and Tegan are all very excited. Well, firstly, Jackie, our sister station is Mellow Magic, so you can get it 24 hours a day. Or you might just want to listen tonight on your way home from the K-pop gig. Just keep the kids calm before they go to bed. Your choice, Mellow Magic, you know what to do. I'm Jo Russell, then give me 20 minutes of your time this afternoon. Here is what I'll give you. A bit of Starship, Shola Armour and Leanne Rimes, all on the way.
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Whenever you listen to Magic Radio, we are playing you the best variety from the 80s to now. We've just done 80s Starship. And we've done 90s Shola Armour. I'm Jo Russell. Can I give you a bit of advice? You ready? Are you up for some on this Sunday afternoon? If you've got chance to get out to your local shop, supermarket would be better. Stock up on a Solero because the heat wave is here until at least Thursday. And some parts of the country are going to be like early 30s this week. And last time that happened, all ice creams and lollies were sold out. There was a little rush on. So let's be calm and get them now.

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1: It's so beautiful. I love that song. Alex Warren, Carry You Home. Listen to the words next time in full. Yeah, you'll have a bit of a goosey moment like I do. The best variety from the 80s to now, you can hear all day on Magic Radio. I am Jo Russell. I don't know what song reminds you of your school discos when you were younger. And you might be, in fact, I'm going to guess you are younger than me. So I don't know if it's the 80s Madonna song I'm going to play, because it really reminds me of school discos. That's to come. 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

Does that 90s song remind you of school discos, or if you are a similar age to me, maybe the 80s Madonna one does? Into the Groove we played on Magic Radio, the best variety from the 80s to now. It was no surprise that Harriet from Gok and Harriet, Magic Radio's breakfast show, when she spoke to Sam Smith this week, she brought up Madonna because she's such a huge Madonna fan. And Sam Smith, of course, has worked with Madonna. So lots of Madonna chat in the old interview. And my favourite bit is Harriet trying to get Sam to growl like a tiger. Because Sam said that they got quite nervous before performing. So she said, do you not just look in the mirror and go, I'm a tiger. I can do that. It's so fun. The whole interview is great fun. Sam Smith was on absolute top form. If you want to see it, it's on Magic Radio's YouTube channel, or you can just check Magic Radio's socials out. Simple as that. Gok and Harriet back tomorrow morning when you wake up. Make them your first choice.

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0: Cheerleader on Magic Radio, the best variety from the 80s to now, had this lovely message in from three ladies who want to say thank you to their friend Mo, who organised their Bruno Mars weekend. Oh, you've been, I'm so jealous. Honestly, the minute you put something like this in your on your Facebook and you just have a quick look at the Wembley gig, I'm just inundated with videos from the Wembley gig. It is a bit like I was there. So, girls, I hope you had a fantastic time. The girls say Mo organised the hotels and the travel, and we are on our way home now after the best weekend, all with our tour T-shirts on. Oh, how lovely. Mo, you are the organiser in your work group. I can see that. Ashley, Eva and Jade, appreciate you. And you, I know you're back at work tomorrow. So make sure you put Magic Radio on, by the way. If you've not yet taken part, experienced our no-repeat work day, if you're just listening on a weekend because you're out and about, during the week, Monday to Friday, 9 to 5, it's a no-repeat work day. We do not repeat any song. I know you are welcome. Girls, I'm glad you've had a belter. Let's play Sixpence None the Richer. They are next. Magic Radio.
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Shade thrown. I know, don't let the boss see this. Dave has messaged me saying, me and my wife, Alice, went to the supermarket yesterday, Joe, on your say-so. We went to buy barbecue food. We stocked up. We overdid the coleslaw, of course. Everybody gets the large with cheese in. Yes, please. And today, as we look out of our window, it is cloudy. It is overcast. Dave, you got to tell me where you are, because I swear the heat wave is here. The heat wave will stay till at least Thursday. And this is across the UK. I'd quite like you all to look at your weather apps right now and just confirm to me that what I am saying is true. The heat wave is here till Thursday. And I'm going to put it to you, Dave, my love. Just use the air fryer. You're absolutely fine. Or, because it's a bit overcast where I am as well, where the studios are, but it's not cold. I say get out there anyway. Sorry, Dave.

0: Boys, as long as you love me on Magic Radio, I'm Jo Russell, playing you the best variety from the 80s to now. Update, a register is currently being taken. If you are listening and you have access to your weather app, I'm just trying to know, because I am absolutely gung-ho selling you that the heat wave will be on till at least Thursday. Dave and Alice panic bought barbecue meat. It is cloudy where they are. I'm sorry, Christy says it's been raining in the valleys on and off. Not warm at all. Okay. Sorry to the valleys. Kellyanne, who's in Essex, has sent me a screenshot of the current state of play, 25 degrees in Basildon at the moment. Wednesday, high of 33. It's tropical. Get to Essex, people. Get to Essex. Right, give me 20 minutes of your time. I'm going to give you Roxette and George Michael.
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0: Hey, it's your ceiling vent, so I'm dripping. 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Yikes. You could hire the guy your neighbor recommended, but I'm pretty sure that's just his cousin. Do we know if he's licensed, or does he just own a ladder?
1: 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We know homes. Hire the right pro today.

Magic Radio. Whenever you listen, you'll find us playing the best variety from the 80s to now, which means a bit of 90s rock set, 80s George Michael and Aretha Franklin. We got Craig David on the way from the noughties as well. Hello to Diane, who's messaged me saying, hi, Joe. Just reporting in. It's lovely weather for us at the moment. And the weather app says at least a week of lovely weather, hitting the early 30s Wednesday and Thursday. Right now, the grandkids have made an obstacle course in the back garden. So can you say hello to them, Noah and Billy? I'm currently sat watching them having a Pimm's. What a

0: It's a Friday 9 to 5 where you do not hear any repeats to get you through your working day. This is Magic Radio. We're also playing you the best variety from the 80s to now, and that's whenever you tune in. Craig David's from the noughties. From the teens, we had Pharrell and Happy before that. There is a song that had a real revival because it was featured in the movie Anyone But You, which is one of my favourite movies. It's so fun, but yet, like one of those real uplifting movies, and the song from Natasha Bedingfield is such a huge part of it that if you saw it when it was out, the movie, you just get a lift whenever you hear this song because it was featured all the way through. I don't want to spoil it for you if you've not seen it, but it really grabs you. We're going to play that for you. We're going to have a bit of a lift ourselves, a bit of joy with Natasha Bedingfield, SWV as well on the way.
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0: Who wants half a million pounds? 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
2: 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Still believe it.
0: Or would you act like this?
3: 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It's awesome. I cannot believe it.
0: Sharon and her lovely husband, Paul, winning on Friday. What will you do? 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

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Magic Radio, playing the best variety from the 80s to now. With me, I am Joe Russell. Hello to lovely Dawn, who has sent me a screenshot of the heat, the potential heatwave, the forthcoming heatwave. We've got another one in Bishop's Stortford. Wednesday, again, is the belter, 33 degrees. She says, you were chatting about the heatwave coming, so I've checked my app for you. Bishop Stortford, you are on the list for a bit of SPF, please, Wednesday.

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0: Best variety from the 80s to now. We are your soundtrack to your Sunday DIY, to your looking up in the back garden wondering why it's not gorgeous because I've told you to have a barbecue. We are the soundtrack to your volunteering. Callum messaged in earlier, doing a bit of volunteering. But tomorrow, when you are back to maybe a normal routine, if you're back at work tomorrow, make sure Gok and Harriet are your first choice tomorrow morning when you wake up. They will be playing The Reflex, which is a game, if you have not heard yet, if you're in a different routine tomorrow, make sure you get them on, because this is a game you can win. Like, there's big prizes on it. It's absolutely a game you can win. 10 seconds, they'll give you a letter, the letter M, for example. And then in 10 seconds, you have to just give the answer to a category. So they might say an animal beginning with M, monkey. They might say a town beginning with M, Manchester. You're shouting at the radio along and you are playing The Reflex. Please make sure you have a listen if you've not heard it before. And of course, they start your no-repeat workday with the non-stop 9 o'clock, an hour of back-to-back tracks. The lovely Gok and Harriet are back tomorrow morning. I've got a bit of En Vogue from the 90s next. Magic
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0: 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I am Jo Russell, and Lucy Horobin is here from 4.
1: How are you today, Jo?
0: I'm wondering whether to get a meal deal on the way home because the one at the shop nearby includes a Magnum ice cream.
1: Oh, well, that's not even a wonder, is it? Just do it.
0: I know.
1: I mean, I had one this morning, right, at about, I think it was about 11-ish. So we'd gone down the little village we live in. They had a little tractor run for charity going through the Ford today. It was lovely, really pretty.
0: Yeah.
1: About 11 o'clock, there's a shop around the corner. We're waiting for the tractors, me, the other half, and Tabitha, our two-year-old. And I said, do you want ice cream from the shop? He went, no, it's only just gone 11 o'clock on a Sunday.
0: That's the wrong answer.
1: And I just looked at him and I said, well, she's having one and I'm having one.
0: Yeah.
1: Didn't even have a lick, didn't want it.
0: You see, you've got an excuse because you can really coerce your daughter into doing this.
1: Yeah, oh, she was very happy with her mini milk.
0: If anybody ever says to you, do you want an ice cream? You have to say yes. It's just,
1: it's the law.
0: It feels madness.
1: I felt like just saying, what's wrong with you? Get back in your box.
0: What you got coming up? You're on from 4.
1: Oh, just lots of chat like that, really, to be honest with you. I want to know all about your Sunday. Are you having a super Sunday? Are you having a lazy Sunday? Is it a busy one where you're kind of, you know, over at someone's house or you've got loads of people around at yours because it's sunny where you are? Maybe it's raining. Maybe you're not going anywhere.
0: In the valleys, it's raining.
1: I've been told. Or are you one of those people that I saw many of on my way in? I've never seen so many people with suitcases on public transport as I did today. Honestly, I was like, can I just get through?
0: All off on holiday.
1: All of them off on their holidays.
0: Oh.
1: So maybe you're one of those people. Do get in touch. You can text me or WhatsApp me. Get involved.
0: 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Lucy's here from 4.

0: weekend going? What are you up to? How and what are you doing? And what are we the soundtrack to? We want to know exactly what you're doing right now. 61054, start your text with the word magic. Lucy Horobin is up next, taking your text and your WhatsApp today. And if you give her 20 minutes of your time, she's going to give you Cyndi Lauper and Katy Perry and Michael Bolton as well. I will see you, oh, who knows when, Friday, I think, from 7. See you then.
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Katy Perry and Raw on Magic Radio. What a great tune. If you miss seeing Katy Perry live, by the way, with her Lifetimes tour, the good news is you can catch it on the silver screen over one of 150 cinemas in the UK. Now, it's filmed in Paris last November, and it's been described by Katy herself as Disneyland on wheels. I mean, I want to see it. You can get tickets for the screenings from Thursday next week, the 30th of July. It's Lucy Horobin here with you for 3 hours, here till 7 o'clock this evening. How's your Sunday going? Have you had a nice lazy one? Is it sunny or a bit cloudy where you are? Have you made the most of the day? Are you off on your holidays? Are you catching up with family and friends? What are you doing? I really want to hear all about it. Share your Sunday with me here on Magic Radio. What's happening with you? You can text me 61054, start your text with Magic, or WhatsApp me on 03444 7888. Again, starting your message with the word Magic. Lots of you getting in touch already. Hi to Liz in Norwich. Today I'm clearing up from the chaos of having our 3 grandchildren aged 5, 7 and 8 to stay last week. Oh, Liz. Can I just send a lot of love thanks to all grandparents who may be listening right now, because you are brilliant and we very much appreciate your help. Seriously. We've just welcomed my other half's mum and dad to come and stay. We call them affectionately the gnomes because they're quite small people. But they're lovely and jolly like gnomes. We adore them. And they've come to help me out this week because my other half's going away for a few days with work. We are so grateful. Like, genuinely, I'm bowing down. I've said to them, anything you want this week, any food you want, anything I can do to make anything a bit easier, honestly, you are brilliant. We love you very much. Laura in Stanwell taking advantage of the cooler weather to give my home a good clean. It's been great with the breeze flying through. Oh, I know. You have the windows open when it's hot, desperate for the air to come in. And then when it's cooler, you have them wide, even wider open, because you're just loving the fresh air that's coming in. It's nice, isn't it? What are you doing right this minute? Maybe you're enjoying some cool air. 61054, start your message with the word Magic, or you can WhatsApp 03444 7888 and start your text with Magic. Now, as you'll know, we play the best variety from the 80s to now here on Magic Radio. And this, oh, what a power ballad. Get ready to sing your hearts out to Michael Bolton. How am I supposed to live without you? On Magic Radio.

0: Shakira, whenever, wherever, on Magic Radio. She's laughing all the way to the bank after her World Cup opening performance apparently earned her £15 million, which isn't bad for a few minutes of warbling and shaking your hips, is it? Although, what if I told you that you could also be laughing your way to the bank without even having to sing a single note? But I think I could guarantee it wouldn't just be your hips shaking. Your entire body would be shaking if you received that call.
1: Summer.
0: So we have just dished out a life-changing amount of money to call centre worker Sharon. How would you like to be next? How would you react to that call from Kate Thornton? Would you react in the same way that Sharon did? What do you reckon? What would you say? Would you do what she said?
2: Get lost. Don't believe it.
3: It's incredible. It's awesome. I cannot believe it. That's awesome. I'm crying.
2: Better go to Australia and see my nephew.
3: Yeah, we talk about it all the time.
0: It's lovely, isn't it? 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

0: 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This is Magic Radio with Heart and Alone, such a power ballad. It's Lucy Horobin here in for Dan Morrissey tonight until 7 o'clock. And the Perfect Playlist is back tomorrow from 7 with Shania Twain choosing her favourite tunes this week. She's got a new album out, don't you know? And this week has been the turn of the lioness and all-round lovely person Jill Scott choosing her favourite tunes.
1: Hello, it's Jill Scott here on Magic Radio, and this is my perfect playlist. So first up, I've gone with Backstreet Boys, I Want It That Way. Why have I gone for that song? Because I'm a massive fan of boy bands of the 90s. I went to see Backstreet Boys, absolutely loved them. And what a tune, I Want It That Way. I think that might be my favourite, along with Quit Playing Games With My Heart, but I Want It That Way has to win.

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0: 7 years old. Lovely. It's Lucas Graham and 7 years on Magic Radio. Now, I don't want to mention the M word, Monday. Sorry, mentioned it. Because that means that you might well have to go into work tomorrow and you might be on your own. Because seriously, I have never seen so many people wandering around wheeling their suitcases along. Some of them already look tanned as well. Clearly off on their holidays than I did on my way into work today. So if you are the only one at work who isn't off because everyone else has gone off and left you, first of all, how very dare they? But don't worry, because there's always a silver lining. We will be here to keep you company all day, right? That's one thing. Two, you can turn up the radio as loud as you like without Ian in accounts complaining about the noise. There's always one. There's always one, isn't there? Because there's hardly anyone in the office tomorrow. And three, tomorrow from 9 o'clock, you'll get the non-stop 9 o'clock before Nick and Neve keep you going with the no-repeat workday. We won't play the same song twice from 9 to 5. So you can put us on and leave us on. The no-repeat workday will be back on Magic Radio. You can dance in the office, the factory, the shop, the salon, home, or wherever you'll be, like nobody's watching. And why wouldn't you when we play you tunes like Whitney's I'm Your Baby Tonight? That's on the way for you next. Some Jermaine Stewart coming up too on Magic Radio. 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

you. It's Taylor Swift. I knew it. I knew you. On Magic Radio. I love that song more and more that I hear it. So every time I hear it, I love it a little bit more and then a little bit more. It's a real grower, isn't it? It's Lucy Horobin here, in for Dan Morrissey. I'm here till 7 o'clock this evening, and I'm very keen for you to share your Sunday with me. Which bit of Sunday are you at right now? Have you finished the Sunday roast? Or maybe you're having it a bit later today than you normally would. Maybe you've been out and about all day. Have you been to like a summer fete or something like that? It's that time of year, isn't it? It's lovely. Maybe you're off on your holes. What are you doing? You can text me 61054. Start your text with the word magic. Or if you prefer to WhatsApp me, that's fine too. 03444 777 888, and start your WhatsApp with the word magic. Hi to Michelle Mooney. We're heading to Liverpool to get the Stena Line boat to Belfast. We've just finished a week-long cruise on board a P&O ferry around Spain and France. Please give a shout out to Tommy, Michelle, Curtis and Kayla. It sounds like you're having a lovely time. Well, enjoy your boat to Belfast. Have a lovely old holiday. Hello as well to Matt in Lincoln, who wants to say hi to his wife to be Emily. We have been working on our new garden patio for the past few weeks. It's been very hard, I can imagine. That is not a job for the faint-hearted, is it? I hope you get it finished soon. Hopefully, preferably, before this another heat wave that we seem to be getting this week. Then they reckon on Wednesday it's going to be in the 30s again. So I'm keeping everything crossed that you get that patio done. Hi to Imran, Paul, Julie and Kyla as well. Driving back from a wonderful weekend in Cornwall, we visited the Eden Project. Oh, fabulous. And stayed in the pretty town Loo, and we're on our way back now to southeast London. Well, I hope the tunes are keeping you upbeat, keeping you happy and you're enjoying that journey back. You can text me on 61054. 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Again, start your message with the word magic. I love hearing from you. I love finding out all about your Sunday afternoons and what it is you're up to. Coming up for you after this, I've got the script and Break Even on Magic Radio.

0: is The Script and Break Even on Magic Radio. Lucy Horobin here until 7 o'clock this evening, keeping you company this lovely Sunday. And now, on the way for you, I've got one of the ultimate 80s summer anthems from KC and the Sunshine Band, a big 90s tune from Crowded House, and a simply magical noughties ballad from Take That, coming up for you all in the next 20 minutes on Magic Radio.
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Oh, it's one of their most beautiful songs, isn't it? Take That, Rule the World on Magic Radio. I sometimes get a bit choked up hearing that because it reminds me of when I had Tabitha and we had a birth playlist and that was one of the songs on it. So lovely. Gary Barlow has said this week, actually, he's struggling a bit now that the Amazing Circus tour is finished, partly because it all went so well, bless him. He said as the years go by, the tour's become more and more important to him. What a high it must be, though, being able to perform in front of so many adoring fans, so many of whom have grown up with you. It's quite something, really, isn't it? But he has also said that they are going to have new music coming out, hopefully later this year, their 10th studio album, Take That. Can we have a Christmas single, please? Because I remember when Take That were beaten to the Christmas number one in 1993. It was a very dark, festive period for 14-year-old Take That superfan Lucy Horobin. I was so upset. They got to number one a week before Christmas. And then I think all of a sudden they were knocked off the top spot by a song which has been called, and I quote, one of the worst songs ever recorded. It's not this one. This is one of the best ones. Mr. Blobby. Do you remember Mr. Blobby? I think all these years later, we need to start a campaign to get Take That, the Christmas number one that they well and truly deserve. I mean, we've got a few months to figure it out, haven't we? Here's Casey and the Sunshine Band now. This is Give It Up on Magic Radio.

0: 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And if you're spooked, sorry, every time you look at your bank balance, well, that could all change by the end of next week.
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0: So on Friday, we made Sharon's wildest dreams come true and paid out a mind-blowing £400,000. So she and her husband Paul, well, they're already planning on having a nice little holiday.
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0: There she is, Celine Dion and the Power of Love on Magic Radio. Now, if you, like most of us, absolutely adore Celine and can't get enough of her, you'll be very pleased to know that she now has her own 24-hour YouTube channel called Celine Dion The Station. Now, look, that I love Celine, but that is possibly one for the diehard fans. I mean, 24 hours a day might be a little bit too much. It's lovely that she's fully back, though, isn't it? Now, the perfect playlist is back tomorrow night from 7. And this week, we've been listening to the choices of the wonderful Jill Scott. Here she is with another one.
1: Jill Scott here on Magic Radio, and I'm picking songs from my perfect playlist. And next up, I have chosen Pink, Who Knew? I could have chosen so many of Pink's songs. I love Crystal Ball. Oh, so many good songs. But this one, yeah, I just think this is the song that kind of reminds us of my childhood, going to a concert when I was younger. She had so much energy from start to finish. She'd just keep the crowd's energy up. And yeah, just such a talented artist.

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0: Luther Vandross and Never Too Much on Magic Radio. What a big tune that is. Playing that for Nikki, who is currently in the kitchen with the other half, Gareth, her fiancé. They wanted a song so they can dance in the kitchen. There you go. That'll do nicely, won't it? They're cooking duck for a Sunday fakeaway. Oh, lovely. That's so fancy. I love it. Can you give him a shout out to remind him he is incredible and I love him so much? Oh, there you go. Honestly, dancing in the kitchen, he's just got a shout out on the radio, you're having duck on a Sunday, you are living your best lives. 61054, put magic at the start of your text if you want to get in touch with the show. I would love to hear from you. Now, Sam Smith was on Magic Radio Breakfast earlier this week. Sam is back with new music and some lovely facial hair. Now, they were looking beautifully preened on Friday. You can see that facial hair for yourself. And here's Sam chatting to Harriet about Madonna, walking the runway in fashion shows, and how Sam likes to keep it personal when they're writing new music. Do you know what? It's a really lovely chat. And Sam comes across as such a warm, genuine, lovely human. You can catch up on Rayo and watch the interview on our socials. Just follow Magic Radio. And make Gok and Harriet your first choice on Monday morning for the Reflex. They'll also kickstart the No Repeat Workday with a non-stop 9 o'clock as well. I'll play you Four Non-Blondes next. 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

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It's 2002 on Magic Radio. Lucy Horobin here, in for Dan Morrissey. I'm here till 7 o'clock this evening. 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Hi to the staff at Last Chance in Edenbridge, who have messaged in. Last Chance Animal Rescue say that they've had a difficult day with no water for the animals. Oh no. Please can you say a huge thank you to all the incredibly kind people who responded to our pleas for bottled water. What a response. We are so grateful from all the staff, dogs and cats at Last Chance. That is just so lovely that everyone sort of came together and helped out. Sometimes people can be really lovely, and you forget that sometimes when you lose faith in humanity, but I'm so pleased that that everything's gone all right today in the end, thank goodness. Hi to Rupa, who says, I've just done some shopping and I'm now sitting in the car before heading home. It's what my mum used to do, and I miss my mum a lot. I love that you're just having a sit in a car. I think that's something we all need to do a little bit more of, by the way. When I first came back to work after having a baby, it really hits you, doesn't it, like a ton of bricks, because you're obviously caring for a small person when you are at home, and when you're not caring for that small person, you're back in the way with work, and you're just busy, busy, busy. It doesn't stop. And so there would be times when I would finish work, I'd go and sit in my car, and I would just sit for 15 minutes, and I would just close my eyes. I might doom scroll for a minute, just do nothing for 15 minutes. Honestly, we all need to do a little bit more of it, because it's priceless. That little bit of time to yourself, lovely. You can text me. Maybe you're sitting in the car right now listening to this. 61054, start your text with the word Magic. Or you can WhatsApp me on 03444 7788 and start your message with Magic. An absolute classic from Madonna on the way. After this, it's Alex Warren and Ordinary on Magic Radio.

0: Just so good. Madonna and La Isla Bonita on Magic Radio. Whenever I hear that, I'm transported back to being 7 years old, a massive Madonna fan. I'm mesmerised by how stunning she looked in that video. You know, in the red flamenco dress, the black polka dots on as well. She had her hair back in like with a red scrunchie. Oh, she looked gorgeous. I'm so going to watch that video on the way home. Now, coming up here on Magic Radio, give me the next 20 minutes and I'll bring you a huge 80s number one from Tiffany, 90s Jennifer Page and an absolute beauty of a noughties tune from Coldplay, A Sky Full of Stars on the way. Magic
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Coldplay and the incredible Sky Full of Stars on Magic Radio. It's Lucy Horobin here with you until 7 o'clock this evening. Still to come, I will play you Dido's White Flag. Such a great tune. That is on the way for you. I want to hear all about your Sunday evening as well. How are you winding down the weekend? You can WhatsApp me 03444 777 888. 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Listening to you while doing our home renovation, myself, Ashley, who is plastering, and Jane is painting. Feeling a bit tired now, but Jane is doing a fantastic job. It is hard work, isn't it? Any kind of home renovation, DIY, it's tough. But reward yourself with a takeaway at the end. That is my order to you tonight. Sounds like you deserve it. Hi to the Brown family as well on their way home to the Forest of Dean after a day out at Durdle Door and Weymouth. Oh, gorgeous. Love the tunes, especially Jill Scott's playlist. Just over an hour to go till we get home. Keep the awesome tunes coming. Well, I intend to do that, Brown family. And you'll be pleased to hear that Jill Scott herself is going to choose another tune before seven as well. All still to come here on Magic Radio right now from Jennifer Page. It's Crush.

0: I think it's high time Dido made a comeback. Some brilliant tunes from her, including that White Flag on Magic Radio. 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
0: Upgrade your summer with £500,000. That would be very nice, wouldn't it? So on Friday, we dished out a life-changing amount of money to call centre worker Sharon. Here's how she took the news.
2: Get lost. Don't believe it.
3: It's incredible. It's awesome. I cannot believe it. That's awesome. I'm crying.
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0: Unsurprisingly, Sharon and Paul, very, very happy at winning a lot of money. How do you fancy £500,000? 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

0: 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This is Magic Radio with UB40 and Red Red Wine. It's Lucy Horobin here until 7 o'clock tonight. Maybe you have just poured yourself a glass of the good stuff. Perhaps to celebrate rounding off a lovely weekend, you've got a glass of red wine on the go. Or maybe it's just a cup of tea, or like me, if you're really dull, it's just plain water. That's how I roll these days. Or maybe if you're K-dubs on Instagram, you're knocking back cocktails on Lara Beach in Turkey and loving the tunes. I posted something on Insta earlier, just asking you what you're doing, basically. What are you up to this Sunday? And that's what K-dubs is doing on holiday. I like the fact, though, very, very chuffed that you've taken Magic Radio on holiday with you. That's so nice, genuinely. I just think you go on holiday, and you generally go on holiday to escape your day-to-day life, but you take your favourite radio station with you. That is lovely. Mark is chilling with a beer in the garden. Nice. Keith off for a run, training for the Great North Run in 7 weeks. Go on, Keith. Go on. Get that PB. Mark in Gran Canaria is enjoying the sun. I bet you are. And Simon, I love this. He's had a proper Sunday. Car washed, walk done. Now I'm off for a nice tea. That's how you wrap up the weekend. If you do want to get in touch at any point, you can do that. All you have to do is text 61054, start your text with Magic, or WhatsApp 03444 777888 and start your text with Magic. Now, the perfect playlist returns tomorrow evening from 7 with Little Miss Twain herself, Shania Twain, chatting to Dan Morrissey and choosing her favourite tunes all week. And this week, it was the turn of the fantastic Jill Scott. So it's time to hear another one of her selections.
1: 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I think I love this bit when it's like, how about a round of applause, standing ovation, and it's like, right, get out of here, and I just love it. So I think you can always reflect on times in your past, which I'm not going to go into, but this song is just such a great song and another incredible artist.

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0: it's so good. The drama. It's Roxette. And Listen to Your Heart on Magic Radio. I love it. Lucy Horobin here with you for another 20 or so minutes. And then next week, well, it looks a little bit different here on Magic Radio. The lovely Kat Shube is off on her holidays. Now, it's a well-deserved break from her two children, work children. She's taking her real children with her. But I'm, of course, talking about Tom Price and producer Dave. So she's having a little break from them, which means that I'll be joining Tom tomorrow on Magic Radio Home Time from 4 for the whole week. It's going to be so much fun. I cannot wait. Now, every time I cover this show, we eat a lot of snacks because, well, I eat a lot and Tom eats a lot. We're both, I would say, the equivalent of human hoovers. So he's messaged me today. I sort of messaged him, you know, hey, can't wait to see you tomorrow. It's going to have so much fun, bloody blah. And he just wrote back, what cakes are you making? That is basically, in a nutshell, my relationship with Tom Price. I'll be back with him tomorrow from 4 for Magic Radio Home Time. It's going to be so much fun and we can't wait for you to join us as well. Right, still to come here on Magic Radio, a big 80s anthem from Michael Jackson, Smooth Criminal on the way, Olivia Dean's Man I Need and Shania Twain coming up too. Magic
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1: Join me, Sonali Shah, tonight at 7 on Mellow Magic as I sit down with global superstar Shania Twain to talk music, memories and her latest

She's definitely the golden girl of the year, isn't she? Olivia Dean and Man I Need on Magic Radio. It's Lucy Horobin here. Just a few minutes left of the show today. I've had a lovely afternoon with you lot. Thank you so much for getting involved. Mark has been football training today, says now I'm in bits. I'm not surprised. Jess sending my last emails before flying off on holiday to Portugal tomorrow. I've got 2 weeks off and I can't wait. Get me to that pool and swim up bar. I mean, that is the greatest holiday flex, isn't it? A swim-up bar. You know you're on holiday when you get one of those at your hotel. Ellie, listening in as I clean up after dinner. The other half cooked me a yummy roast. He does it every week. Makes dessert too. Can we clone him, Ellie? Please? He sounds quite good. Now, this lady is on with Sonali on Mellow Magic tonight from 7. It's Shania Twain. You're still the one.

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12: 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Slow things down, get comfortable, and let the music do the rest. Here's Janet Jackson, Together Again.

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Amy Winehouse and Tears Dry on their own here on Magic Radio. Reminds me of Salaam Remy. Salaam Remy is one of the producers on one of her biggest albums and was involved with that Amy Winehouse sound that we all know. All right, it's Lamar with you at 7, bringing you the perfect soul soundtrack for your Sunday evening. Next, Incognito with Don't You Worry About a Thing.

0: man, do I love that tune. Prince and When Doves Cry. Prince was such an amazing artist. That was one of those records that sounded completely different when it arrived. There's no traditional bass line, which leaves all that space around the drums, guitars, and obviously Prince's voice. All right, it's Lamar's Soul Sunday here on Magic Radio, where we play you the best variety from the 80s till now. Still to come, we've got Billy Ocean from the 80s, Omar from the 90s, and Beyonce from the noughties.
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A fan sent me a message on Instagram recently and was saying, oh my gosh, Neo is so amazing. That, of course, was Neo and Miss Independent here on Magic Radio. He is an amazing songwriter and a performer as well. Great performer. All right, now we've got two brilliant voices together, Alexandra O'Neill and Sherelle. Here's Never Knew Love Like This.

0: Usher Raymond Usher there with Burn here on Magic Radio. I remember bunking in to Royal Albert Hall back in the day and seeing Usher do Burn at, I believe it was the Marlboro Awards, and he was going up in the middle on this like a pole up into the lights. What an amazing performer. I saw him recently at the O2 as well. Still got it. Alright, that one came from his Confessions album, a record full of huge songs, but Burn remains one of its most powerful moments. Alright, my friends, quick reminder, from Monday to Friday, 9 to 5, we are the station, Magic Radio, that plays you the best variety from the 80s till now. All day long, we do not repeat the songs while you work. You won't hear the same song twice, alright? So get involved if you can. Tune in Monday to Friday, 9 to 5. Okay, my friends, coming up, we've got music from Billy Ocean and Beyonce.
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Billy Ocean and When the Going Gets Tough. The tough get going. It's Lamar here on Magic Radio. That song was created for the film The Jewel of the Nile, and it became one of the defining feel-good records of the mid-80s. Billy's voice obviously has so much warmth and energy, and even the title feels like a good advice, even till this day. All right, my friends, we are coming towards the end of the show, but I still have time for a few more, including this one from Beyoncé, a quieter, more reflective side of her. Here is If I Were a Boy. What a classic. If I...

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0: The Lighthouse family and Hi, the perfect record to bring this Sunday evening hour to a close. It's me, Lamar, and that is it from me for today. Thank you, as always, for spending your Sunday evening with me. Up next is the world famous Mellow Magic. I'm going to be back here at 7 next Sunday. If you joined us halfway through and you want to catch up on the beginning of the show, all you need to do is head over to Rayo and hear the whole show whenever you like. Also, if you like what you heard within this hour, well, I'm over on Magic Soul every Sunday from 9. Okay, my friends, stay safe. Keep spreading that love. I'm out. Peace. Magic
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Mariah Carey, Always Be My Baby. It's Mellow Magic Sunday evening. How's your day been then? Did you watch the Grand Prix, I wonder? Maybe you've been out and about with the children. It's possible you've been working all day. Wherever you're listening, looking out of my window right now, I'm pretty sure there'll be a wonderful sunset. Still lots of sunshine and blue sky in my neck of the woods. What I can guarantee is 4 hours of gorgeous laid-back songs to help you relax and unwind. So come on in and turn your calm up to 10.

0: Maria McKee on Mellow Magic. If you're picking up from my voice that I'm eating something, you'd be right. I've started on the After Eight mince. Don't look at me like that. It is after eight. Thank you for your lovely messages already arriving on socials. Pat Thompson, listening in the garden in Warwickshire. Good to have you on board. There are three ways to get in touch with your whispers and windows. If you're new around these parts, welcome. Whispers are like shout outs, just more gentle. Windows are photos you might like to share with us on socials. You could text 61054, starting your message with the word magic. You may prefer to email lynn@magic.co.uk, or you could post a photo tagging me in on Instagram at officially Lynn Parsons. It's possible you've had a really long hot day, perhaps entertaining the children, and now is your time. Well, come on in for more gorgeous offerings from our amazing collection of the best variety of relaxing classics, including Elton John, Nikita and Celine Dion. It's all coming back to me now.
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0: Whitney Houston, Saving All My Love For You on Mellow Magic. Graham and Leslie, you've got special birthdays coming up in the autumn. So you're away at a lovely house in Oxfordshire. You wanted a cheeky mention for Alice, Hannah, George, Kieran, Frida, GB and the dogs, Milo and Mocha. So good of you to get in touch. Have a wonderful time away. Lone Star and Beverly Craven play next.
1: Mellow.
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Beverly Craven on Mellow Magic. Philippe, our Portuguese correspondent, thanks for checking in from Lisbon. You've been to the annual Lego exhibition and those models are super, super big. Look at Big Ben, about to post that on my timeline on Instagram at Officially Lynn Parsons, in case you fancied a peep. You are multitasking tonight. You're watching the swimming at the Commonwealth Games and loving the songs on Mellow Magic. Hi.

0: Crowded House, Don't Dream It's Over, a whisper out for Dan, driving to London from Norwich. Safe home to you. Glad you're enjoying the songs. If you've just found us, welcome. You're listening to Mellow Magic. I'm Lynn Parsons, and if you give me 20 minutes, I'll play you All Saints, Simply Red and Bruno Mars.
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0: Sunday evening on the world famous Mellow Magic. So good to have you on board. Hello, I'm Lynn Parsons, here until midnight. So come on in and feel the love. A few

0: Geico knows there's a home you and a road you. Right now you're hearing home you. He's not in an RV. He's at home, watching the great outdoors on TV.
1: For the lone gazelle, there sadly is no escape.
0: 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Except maybe the ravine where the gazelle got stuck. Road you should avoid that. It feels good to be a road you. 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

simply read from the album Picture Book, Holding Back the Years on Mellow Magic. A whisper out for Jackie sent out all our love, say Billy and Toby. And Diana in Harrogate, thank you for your email. You came down to London for the weekend to see Bruno Mars at Wembley last night. You say you weren't disappointed. You go on to say he was amazing and could I play just

0: Michael Jackson, Man in the Mirror on Mellow Magic. Simon and Sonia, thank you for your text. You say, Lynn, driving back home after a lovely weekend on the beach in Swanage and so enjoying the show. Well, thank you for saying, really good to have you listening. Still to come, more delicious offerings from our amazing collection of the best variety of relaxing classics, including Sinead O'Connor and Kenny Rogers with Dolly Parton.
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Kenny Rogers, Dolly Parton, Islands in the Stream on Mellow Magic. Graham in Colchester, thank you for checking in. You say we actually had a little rain in my neck of the woods this morning. I am very jealous. No.

0: to you, a kiss from a rose on Mellow Magic. 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
1: Ed Sheeran photograph on Mellow Magic. For Stephanie in Edinburgh, you've walked 7,607 steps today. It's actually raining whilst you're listening tonight. Aren't you the lucky one? I was expecting a little bit of rain for the garden today. Didn't happen. There's always tomorrow. Dylan in Plymouth, you say, I'm spending the evening sat by the sea in Devil's Point in Plymouth, watching the world go by, listening to you via the Rayo app. Dylan, always good to hear from you. Where is the

0: Boys to men for the team working tirelessly at the Last Chance Animal Rescue in Edenbridge. You're doing an amazing job. If you've just found us, welcome. You're listening to Mellow Magic. I'm Lynn Parsons. And if you give me 20 minutes, I'll play you Foreigner, Diana Ross with Lionel Richie and Christina Aguilera.
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1: Oh, I know. Boy, oh boy. 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Paddle to the metal. Oh, man. I should do this for a living.
0: It feels good to be Boatu. It feels good to Geico.

Dinah Ross, Lionel Richie, Endless Love on Mellow Magic. Michelle Shaw, thank you for your email. Over the weekend, you saw JLS at Cougar Park with your daughter-in-law, Lauren, and granddaughters, Lily and Summer. You say, what a fantastic night. The boys didn't let the fans down, and actually, I ache from all the dancing, but I have got to get up at 5:30 in the morning. Michelle, sleep well.

0: 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Paula and Jeff, just setting your alarm for an early start. All this coming week, you're working for the PGL Adventure Summer Camp in Hindhead. I know the sun's going to shine on you. I hope there's a cool summer breeze too. Still to come on the show this Sunday evening, more gorgeous offerings from our incredible collection of the best variety of relaxing classics, including Duran Duran, Ordinary World, and She's the One, Robbie Williams. Mellow
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Robbie Williams, She's the One. I'm Lynn Parsons, here Friday, Saturday and Sunday on Mellow Magic. Nikki looks after you Monday to Thursday, but this coming week she's off looking at houses in Norfolk with the film crew from the TV show Escape to the Country, which gives me an excuse to spend a little more quality time with you on the Mellow Show. 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

0: You Two, With or Without You on Mellow Magic for the team working overnight at Wildlife Aid Randall's Farmhouse in Leatherhead. You're doing an amazing job. Still to come this Sunday evening, Blue and Paula Abdul.
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0: Sunday evening on the world famous Mellow Magic. Hello, I'm Lynn Parsons here until midnight. Look at the time. We still have an entire hour of gorgeous laid back songs to enjoy together, like this from Celine Dion. Don't

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1: Oh, I know. Boy, oh boy. Or barely awake. Paddle to the metal. Oh, man. I should do this for a living.
0: It feels good to be Boatu. It feels good to Geico.

George Michael on Mellow Magic. Every evening, round about now on the show, we like to share a mellow musing, a quote by someone well-known that might make you smile or even inspire you. Tonight's offering is from American actor and film producer Brad Pitt, who said, "I think happiness is overrated. Satisfied or aiming for peace, those would be more realistic."

0: Whitney Houston, One Moment in Time. For Sarah in Barnsley, listening in hospital tonight, hopefully home tomorrow, fingers crossed. And if you happen to be listening in hospital right now, whether you're a patient or a member of staff, you are very welcome here. Wet, Wet, Wet and Patrick Swayze on the way.
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Swayze on Mellow Magic. 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Their number's free and confidential. That number is 116 123. That's 116 123. When I

0: Fleetwood Mac, Dreams, if you're just setting your alarm and you've got an early start tomorrow, playing that especially for you. I'm Lynn Parsons, looking after Mellow Magic all this week for Nikki, who's away filming for Escape to the Country. I hope you'll swing by at 8 every evening. Vanessa Williams, Save the Best for Last, plays next.
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0: Thank you so much for choosing to spend your Sunday evening with us at Mellow Magic. It really wouldn't be the same without you. I'm Lynn Parsons, back tomorrow night at 8, looking after the show all this coming week for Nikki. So do swing by to relax and unwind and cool down if you fancy. Tomorrow morning on Magic Radio Breakfast from 6, it's Gok and Harriet playing the best variety of songs from the 80s to now. Whilst on Mellow Magic, Claire Sturgis arrives at 6 a.m. with the best variety of relaxing classics. But next on Magic Radio, it's Paul Hayes, and in the next 20 minutes he'll play you Ace of Base, Gabrielle and the Pointer Sisters.
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Radio. Thank you very much, Lynn Parsons. Always a really lovely way to wind down your weekend. And Lynn is back in for Nicky Chapman tonight and all this week in the evenings from 8 with your Mellow Magic and all those relaxing classics at the end of the day. It's good to be with you as we head into a brand new week. I'm Paul Hayes and it's Ace of Base first.

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Kelly Clarkson, Stronger on Magic Radio, always playing at the best variety from the 80s to now. Welcome along, it's Paul Hayes. We're into week two, can you believe, of the summer holidays, which is, I think, going incredibly fast. How was last week? Maybe you had all of last week, or maybe you just had a few days of last week, depending on when your kids broke up. But I hope it's all got off to a good start. Certainly quite a busy one on the roads over the weekend, if you were heading off on a bit of a road trip or on holiday somewhere. And I hope it went well. I've got some Elton John coming up. I'm still standing next after Big Mountain on Magic Radio.

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Welcome along, it's Paul Hayes, and if you want a more soulful soundtrack, then we've got a radio station just for you, playing loads like that. Magic Soul, available across the UK on digital radio. And what a good listen it was over the weekend as well, with Lamar and Kelly Bryan, getting your day started on Saturday and Sunday. And you get 90s soul shows and Saturday night floor fillers every weekend as well. It's Magic Soul on your radio, in the Rayo app, or you can ask your smart speaker to play Magic Soul, and I will catch you over there to get into a brand new week with the best soul of Motown from 6 late this morning. I've got Ray coming up, and now it's Madonna on Magic Radio.

0: on away on Magic Radio with the best variety from the 80s to now. It's good to be with you. I'm Paul Hayes, and Masters of the Universe available to watch now on Prime. And this week, Devil Wears Prada 2 is going to be out on Disney Plus. It takes no time at all now, does it, for them being in the cinema to being able to watch at home. And Odyssey is the big one at the cinema this week, although Spider-Man out on Friday, which is going to be a good one if the kids are off on holidays. I think I've got some definite plans to go and see that. I'm quite looking forward to it. The one that was filmed in Glasgow. Some Lionel Richie coming up all night long. Big party song to round off the weekend. Rachel Platten and Celine Dion.
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0: Welcome along. You're listening to Magic Radio as we get into a brand new week, rounding off the weekend and heading into the early hours of Monday morning. It's Paul Hayes. Maybe you're still up late from the weekend, or maybe on your first night shift of the week, wherever you're at in your day. Welcome to Magic Radio. And if you can give me 20 minutes, I've got a bit of a challenge coming up for you, actually. A song on the way in the next 20 minutes that is almost impossible not to sing along to. I bet you can't. It just grabs you every time. Wilson Phillips, it's on the way. Some Billy Joel and Adele, all to come next. Stay with me.
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